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1: 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Someone's trying to get somebody else on the show in trouble with the law. Next level. They could be in big trouble. We'll talk about that tomorrow morning on the Bobby Bones Show.

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4: This is a wildfire breaking news update. Evacuation zones for parts of the old trails and Autumn Lane fires have been reduced slightly. Check the Spokane County Emergency Management website for the latest maps. The number of structures destroyed by the fires in Spokane has now grown to 846. Private drones continue to fly over the Spokane fires, forcing firefighting aircraft to stop making water and fire retardant drops. The FBI Counter UAS Task Force monitors drone activity. Over 40 drones have been spotted. This is a wildfire breaking news update. I'm Brad Ford.
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11: 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And he was back in our college town doing a show, and I remember he came up to our fraternity house, and we were in the same fraternity. He came up the house and changed his strings and asked if he could play something he had written, and we're like, yeah, absolutely. And I remember when I heard that, I was playing the college bars at the time, just playing cover songs, and here he was playing something he had written up in Nashville, and that was the moment I was like, man, I have to write my own songs, I have to do this. So we kept in touch, and you know, he gave me advice if I asked her if he could help, you know. And when I got to Nashville, I was his merchandise guy. That was my very first job, and it's crazy now to get to go back, and I'm playing these places now. 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
1: Tomorrow morning at 6:30, someone's trying to get somebody else on the show in trouble with the law. 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
1: Kickstart call time. It's Wayne D. Want to put you on the radio, but you got to dial 1-877-367-4432. Call now, all right? I'll play this new Lainey Wilson song for y'all with John Mayer. Here is Phone, Keys, Wallet.

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1: Love the Kickstart call. Love getting to meet and hang out with y'all. Listen, if you've ever heard us do the Kickstart call, this isn't like a, oh, I'm too shy, I can't. Just call.
2: Yeah, just call and say hi. Tell us what you're up to.
1: The worst part is you're going to hear yourself on the radio and go, oh my God, do I sound like that? I've done that for 24 years.
2: Same.
1: Yes, you do sound like that. Yeah. Tay, go ahead.
2: All right, let's go to our first call. Who do we have?
3: Hiya, it's Annie.
1: What up, Annie? How are you?
3: Oh, I'm grand. So I just spent my whole morning at the vet because my dog somehow found and ate a chocolate bar.
2: Oh no, that's the worst.
3: Yeah, she's totally fine. But yeah, this girl takes years off my life.
1: Can I tell a weird dog story?
2: Yeah.
3: I would love a weird dog story.
1: So the last time I took one of my dogs to the vet, I have five, but that's not the point of the story. I took one of the dogs to the vet. She's only like 5 years old. And they were like, hey, we're having problems getting a sample out of the back.
2: Yeah.
1: And I'm like, okay. They're like, so let us figure out like why that's so difficult and, you know, give us a few minutes. They come back with a sock in a bag. She had swallowed one of my son's Jordan socks that he just had to have. And literally they pulled it out. It went through her stomach and I laughed. They're like, that could kill her.
2: Oh, yeah.
1: Like that could kill your dog.
2: Yeah. And of course it's the most expensive sock.
1: like, bam, these couldn't have been some like champion socks or something.
2: Oh
1: like
2: no.
3: So, wow, that's wild.
1: Yeah, so I'm not trying to one-up your chocolate story, but I'd rather that than them bringing a duty-covered sock into the room.
3: Yeah, I feel you. That's traumatizing.
4: 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There have been slight changes to the evacuation maps for the Spokane fires. Check the Spokane County Emergency Management maps. Sheriff John Knowles says it'll be several days before some areas reopen. Many hotels in Spokane are offering discounted rates for wildfire evacuees and first responders. 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Spokane Public Schools is offering free kids camp at Shadle Park High School from 11 a.m. to 3 p.m. daily through Friday for kids of families affected by the wildfires. This is a wildfire breaking news update. I'm Brad Ford.
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1: Tomorrow morning at 6:30, someone's trying to get somebody else on the show in trouble with the law. Next level, they could be in big trouble. We'll talk about that tomorrow morning on the Bobby Bones Show.

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1: And we appreciate you hanging out with us. About to dive in. Tay's got some big stories out of Nashville.
2: Oh, we might be looking at another reunion happening.
1: Ooh, NSYNC.
2: Yeah. No.
1: Oh.
2: It's country.
1: All right. Sorry, I forgot what radio station we're on. Yeah. We'll dive into that story in a couple more here in just a few with the iHeart Country Roundup. It's not

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1: Instagram is He's Wayne D. Thanks for letting us be a part of your Wednesday. Love the kickstart call. We did that earlier, but now it's time to lock in for the big burning question. We'll kick that off in just a couple of minutes. I don't

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1: She back, she back, she back. Miss Underwood is back to Sunday nights.
2: I know. We should just, it's funny because they're like, oh, it's her 14th consecutive. Should we just expect her to be a part of every Sunday night football?
1: Why is this news? 14 years?
2: Yeah.
1: If I do something 14 times, I don't have to tell you guess what I'm doing.
2: Yeah. But I'm excited for Carrie Underwood Sunday nights. It's awesome.
1: I do love it.
2: Yeah.
1: Hey, Jack, it's a fact. The best show in town, whatever she says.
2: You know all the words.
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1: Tomorrow morning at 6:30, someone's trying to get somebody else on the show in trouble with the law. Next level, they could be in big trouble. We'll talk about that tomorrow morning.

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1: And not many people say this, but Monday can't get here soon enough. We are getting ready to send you back to the T-Mobile Arena right there on the Vegas Strip for the iHeartRadio Music Festival. It's presented by Capital One. Repping that stage over two nights for country is Miss Lainey Wilson. You got Kenny Chesney is going to be there as well. And a whole lot more. Every genre. We're going to set you up. Starting Monday, you could win right here.

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1: Morgan Wallen's song is called Don't We. It's Wayne D just after 9. Thank you to Leah. She hit me on the iHeartRadio app. You tap that microphone button, you can send a message, right? Wanted to hear this one from Chase Matthew. 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
1: And it's the final week of the cash contest. So excited for Hunter.
2: Awesome. I'm glad that I finally won.
1: Yeah, we feel the same, man. It's $1,000 an hour. Keep listening for these keywords. This is the last week to try and get in. Good luck. I threw

96.9.3. It is Bobby Bones. Tomorrow morning at 6:30, someone's trying to get somebody else on the show in trouble with the law. Next level, they could be in big trouble. We'll talk about that tomorrow morning.

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1: And it's about time to break out a little dose of positivity, Tay. 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
1: 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Brighten up your day a little bit. 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
1: I love that song. Ella Langley, Morgan Wallen. It's called I Can't Love You Anymore. 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We'd appreciate that. Here's Hudson Westbrook. Song is Painted You Pretty.

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2: Hey guys, it's I Heart Country on The Verge artist Stella Lefty. Boston is a song I wrote when I was waiting on a guy who was picking me up. I couldn't stop thinking about him, and this is what I was feeling while I was waiting for him. Here's my song, Boston. 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
1: And back to school is taking over the whole country, coast to coast. Some parents feeling a little guilty about it. Tay's got a story to share about that. Maybe that's you, right? We'll get into it in just a couple of minutes from right now.
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1: Tomorrow morning at 6:30, someone's trying to get somebody else on the show in trouble with the law. Next level, they could be in big trouble. We'll talk about that tomorrow morning on the Bobby Bones Show.

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1: And back to school season is here. Shout out to teachers, principals, educators in general. We appreciate y'all so much. And the unsung heroes, the janitors.
2: Oh, definitely.
1: They're going through it right now.
2: Yeah.
1: If you're a parent feeling guilty this back to school season, you're not alone.
2: Yeah, actually, a lot of parents are feeling conflicted this school season. It says that 50% are feeling relieved that their kids are going back to school. But then the other 50% are worrying whether or not they're doing enough over summertime to, like, you know, give their kids fun experiences.
1: Yeah, and I definitely feel that.
2: I felt that too this year. I was like, I feel bad. I'm not doing enough.
1: Next year, I'm taking all the summer off.

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That's Luke Combs. The song is called Be By You. What's up? It's Wayne Dude. Anytime you need us, get that iHeartRadio app. Playing the latest from Russell Dickerson now. Hopefully you dig this one. I love it. It's called Worth

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1: And we're getting ready to hang out in, what, eight nights until this guy is our special guest. Chris Jansen got a new song. It's called Fight for a Girl. Check it out.

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1: Tomorrow morning at 6:30, someone's trying to get somebody else on the show in trouble with the law. Next level, they could be in big trouble. We'll talk about that tomorrow morning on the Bobby Bones.

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Hey, thank you for starting your Thursday here with me. How about we get it rolling with some good news? Hang on just two songs and I'll share some with you.

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1: I got a topic I want to discuss next hour. What is your hometown famous for? Think about that and let me know. We'll talk about this. 866-607-8383, and I'll put you on the air next hour. 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
1: 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I want to appreciate you, brother, for playing all the great music for my ride to work every morning. Thank you, buddy.
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0: 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It's about time to dive into some history from today. It was the first time one of these was used in a death penalty case. I'll share what that was next.
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Spokane's number one for new country, Kix 99.3. I brought this up last hour. What is your hometown famous for? 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

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What did you do as a kid that you got away with? We're talking about this in two songs, and I want to put you on the air. 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
1: Hey, this is Cheryl calling from Dayton, Ohio. I'm up all night, getting ready to head on home.
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1: So this is something that sounds like kids shooting a social media video. I'll let you decide. It's now landed them on a South Carolina wanted list. Kind of. Earl Dibbles is going to be here to share this dumb criminal story with us next. It's time.

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1: Okay, we have Ann Hudson in here with Nashville News, bringing us stories about our favorite stars out there in Music City. What you got, Ann?
2: Yeah, did you see Zac Brown Band pulled off what they're calling the biggest giveaway in a live entertainment history? 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
1: 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And Granger is bringing the soundtrack to your overnight. 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

0: story comes to us from Boston, Massachusetts. A man went to the movie theater. I don't know what he went to see. It was an IMAX, and he had an altercation with an employee who thought he was under the influence. They asked him to leave the theater. He said, if I can't watch the movie, no one will.
1: Oh, no.
0: So he went around the corner, called in a bomb threat.
1: I bet it was Odyssey.
0: I would guess.
1: Yeah. Anytime they do that, if I can't, no one can.
2: It's a bomb.
1: I've had like stalker incidents where it's like, if I can't be with him, nobody can. Uh-huh. Like in the early days, especially. That's just dangerous. I thought he was going to pee. I didn't know he was going to bomb.
2: I don't know why I think bomb. I think like there's been some boneheads where they have that attitude and like someone's getting on a plane, so they call in a bomb threat. It's like, if I can't get on the flight, nobody can. Yeah.
1: All right.
0: I'm Lunchbox. That's your bonehead story of the day.
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4: 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Okay, maybe I do have a little buzz, but that song came on, and I just thought, what harm could come from one little call?

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1: Bobby Bone, come on. I want to go to Oscar, who is at the hospital now. Oscar, hello.
2: Hi, Bobby.
1: What's up, buddy? Hey, yeah, tell everybody what's going on with you right now.
2: Wait, can I say morning, studio?
1: Morning. You sure can.
2: Oh, my God. That's like a dream. So I'm with my wife right here next to me, and she's actively in labor.
1: And he's with us on the phone.
3: Wow. Yeah.
1: Is she okay with you talking to us on the phone while she's in labor?
2: Yeah, I have you guys on speaker, and she's right here. Last night she was just having a migraine. I was monitoring her, took her blood pressure, and then I was like,

0: Barbara Corcoran from Shark Tank told Bobby about the worst product she decided to invest in.
1: Well, the worst investment I won't even name because they sued me when they lost all their money, like I lost their money. So that's crazy. But that was a exercise product that went nowhere. Okay. That's all. I'll leave it at that. I'm afraid to talk about it.
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12: 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Burning It Down was, you know, one of those songs we kicked the record off, and it was a pretty big one. You know, that was a big song for us, and even now when we play that one live, I mean, as soon as that drum loop kicks in, it's like people, you know, it's just people know exactly what song it is, and they sort of, you know, go crazy right off the top. So. You know, so that one's hard not to get excited to sing live. And I always tell people, and I know you guys hear this all the time, but songs are like kids. 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And you're proud of all of them. So it's kind of hard to pick a favorite.
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3: I've been known as somebody who does things very unconventional at times. Sometimes it's good, sometimes it's not that good. Okay. I was recording commercials before the show started today. Man, I had an epiphany. It's one of those where I go, why don't we just do this? So I was doing a commercial for one of our clients in Central Texas named Christopher Waters. Now, great real estate guy. And I was recording his commercial, and I'm going to play some of me recording his commercial, and something happens in the middle of me recording it. And I just go, why don't we just leave this in the commercial? I know they're never going to leave it in the commercial. Okay. But I think if they leave this in the commercial, people will go, what just happened there? I should keep listening to this commercial.

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1: Can't believe it's already Thursday. 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

0: 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And that was my song, Boston.
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2: I always think it's so interesting to hear, like, what people could have been doing, you know? 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When her songs started going viral, it was kind of just a hobby. And now it's interesting, just this course her life has taken and this organic music career that's just been kind of like thrown in her lap.
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You are so close. 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
1: Well, this is pretty darn cool. 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

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I'll tell you what I'm excited for. A brand new song from Ko Wetzel and Ella Langley. It's called Jaded, and it's coming out tomorrow.

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0: Today's hit country, Kix 99.3. A couple months ago, Florida Georgia Line reunited on stage at a Jason Aldean event for the first time in years. Do we have you to thank, Jason Aldean, for this FGL reunion?
1: Maybe. Even if I'm not, I'm going to take credit for it. So it was cool to see those guys back on stage and, just back up there together doing their thing. I mean, I think everybody's kind of wanted to see that for the last few years. And to finally see those guys back on stage together was cool. So I don't know if I'm the one to give credit to or not, but it was cool to see it, and I'm going to take credit for it regardless. So it was awesome.
2: 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The Old Trails fire is 13% contained. The Autumn Lane fire, 13% contained. Fairview fire burning 990 acres so far and is 5% contained. Arraignment is set today for the man accused of intentionally starting one of the fires. 37-year-old Aaron Farinacci is being charged with first degree arson and being held on $1 million bond, and a disaster assistance resource center opening today at Shadle Park High School to answer any questions. This is a wildfire breaking news update. I'm Monica Nelson.
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1: Michelle Buckles here. I feel like at this point in my life, I should be the millennial, like, president, because the early 2000s and, like, Y2K nostalgia has become my whole personality at this point. Like, I am obsessed. I don't know when I became so nostalgic, but here we are. And I was going through some old boxes the other day, and I found my old, it was, like, in this sequined little pouch, a millennial relic, my hot pink digital camera, just in time for the MySpace relaunch. How exciting.
2: This is a wildfire breaking news update. The suspect, who's accused of starting the Old Trails fire in Spokane that destroyed the most houses, will be arraigned in court today. The number of structures destroyed in the Spokane fires is now 913. That number is expected to rise as more areas are searched. Governor Bob Ferguson's inviting President Trump to Washington State to view the damage caused by the fires raging through Spokane. The White House has not responded. This is a wildfire breaking news update. I'm Brad.
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1: 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Thank you.
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1: Hey guys, it's I Heart Country on The Verge artist Stella Lefty. Is a dream come true to have my song on the radio? It's still crazy to say. Here's my song, Boston. On a

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0: Kix 99.3, today's Hit Country. Our girl Carrie Underwood is going to be back for the 14th straight year performing the Sunday Night Football theme song and the first Sunday Night Football game. It's going down November 1st, Eagles and the Commanders.
1: This is a wildfire breaking news update. The suspect who's accused of starting the Old Trails fire in Spokane will be arraigned this afternoon. Court documents show Aaron Farinacci planned the incident 2 weeks before it happened. He used a timed device to start the fire. The Autumn Lane fire is the largest of the Spokane complex. It has burned over 5,800 acres and destroyed 160 structures. Firefighters say there are smoldering ash piles that are underground and difficult to detect. Winds can cause the fires to reignite. This is a wildfire breaking news update. I'm Brad Ford.
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3: 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Yeah, and then I have one on my butt cheek that Jason Aldean told everybody about. In the candlelight, Jason caught a glimpse of it. Boy, that's totally weird. 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

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Morgan Wallen, here's Ben by now. 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

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One thing Ella Langley said she really wants to do in the near future is acting. Said she would love to do a scary movie.

0: Kicks 99.3. I'm sure you've seen the adorable white fluffy dog that's been hanging around Travis and Taylor. Well, this white dog even jumped off of their private jet a couple weeks ago. And there's been reports, like no official like word from Taylor or Travis, but there's been reports that the dog's name is actually Wendy, named after Wendy Peppercorn from Sandlot. If that's true, I love that.
1: This is a wildfire breaking news update. The suspect in the Old Trails fire in Spokane told detectives he planned it 2 weeks earlier. He researched low humidity and winds. He used a time device to start the fire near a fence. Evacuees from the Spokane wildfires and residents who lost their homes can get help in a disaster.

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It's Michelle Buckles, and honestly, I'm just having a hard time even putting into words what I'm feeling about everything we're seeing and things that have happened in our community to some of our neighbors. Just absolutely heartbreaking. 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
0: Quite a lot. That's like the best answer ever. Here's Ella Langley. 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
1: 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Boston is a song I wrote when I was waiting on a guy who was picking me up. I couldn't stop thinking about him, and this is what I was feeling while I was waiting for him. Here's my song, Boston. On a

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